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1: At 9:02 on the morning of April 19th, 1995, Oklahoma was changed forever. 168 lives were lost. 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
1: 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The Secret Wind Hail Initiative was implemented statewide. 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
2: When I was in school, I had to sit at the very front row of the class in order to see stuff. 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
1: 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I was inspired immediately by it, and I really hope you like it. 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

day, Potts Farm was a place to go. Load a truck up, hit the dirt road. 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Jack and Jim were a few good men. 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I'm tired of talking, man. Y'all ain't listening. Them old dirt

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2: He's a ranch hand in a pinch, man. 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
3: Tuesday morning, Wake with Jake Show. Can we say good morning across the pond to Adele Scott?
4: What's up?
3: Who's that?
5: Hi, Adele Scott.
3: I just got an email from Adele. She says, hello, one and all. I just thought I'd say hello from sunny Swansea, Wales, UK.
6: Yeah.
5: Wow.
4: Wow.
3: Swansea. I hope I said that right. She said, I found your station during lockdown. I've been listening to you guys ever since.
6: 6 years?
4: From Wales?
3: My daughter and I thoroughly enjoy the music you play, and in a couple of weeks' time, we shall be attending a country music event held locally. A Luke Combs vibe, I believe.
5: Well, that's cool.
3: My wonderful son, Jake.
6: Right.
4: Hey.
3: I know, what are the odds? And his equally wonderful wife, Lindsay, who is an original Oklahoman, both live and work in Oklahoma.
4: What?
3: We all miss them dearly. The last time they visited us was Christmas time. Yet your music keeps them close in our ears and in our heart. A huge shout out to them both. They keep us, they keep on making us proud every day as they work hard in their jobs. And it's amazing to see the love they have for one another. Oh, and Jake won a local darts tournament this past weekend, so it's a huge well done for him, too.
5: Oh, yeah.
4: Darts. I'm terrible at
5: darts.
4: Congrats,
5: Jake.
3: Please keep safe and well and keep on spinning those amazing tracks. With the kindest of regards, Adele from Wales.
4: That is cool.
5: Fantastic.
6: Welcome to the show,
4: very,
6: Adele.
4: Very cool.
6: We need to find this Jake and Lindsay.
3: Can we get
6: them on the show?
5: I want to find them.
6: What's funny is I have a really good friend. His wife's name is Lindsay, Jake and Lindsay.
5: What?
6: But I don't think it's them. They don't have family in Wales.
4: He doesn't play darts.
6: He doesn't play darts. If he does, he's awful. But that's cool.
3: That's very neat.
6: Thanks for
4: listening. Not an awful person. He's just bad at the game.
5: He's bad at darts.
6: Both. No, he's both.
5: No.
0: Coming up on air and on the new Jake app.
6: Well, good news nobody can ruin today. Kevin tried yesterday, but we got good news nobody going to ruin.
3: Oh, I succeeded. I didn't try.
6: Oh, that's right. That's right. And a good morning to you on Tuesday. George.

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1: 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And we've got good news for you that nobody can touch. Nobody going to ruin this good news. Talk about a couple that's been married for 80 years. I'll tell you about them next after some Luke Combs.

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3: And hello, good morning or good afternoon, wherever in the world you might be listening, right?
4: That's right.
3: So fun to say.
2: How far ahead is Wales? Do you know?
3: Wales?
5: 6 hours.
4: 6 hours?
2: Wow.
3: That's it?
4: Oh, yeah, six from...
2: Huh.
4: Yeah.
2: So it's lunchtime over there.
3: Lunchtime
2: right now.
3: In Wales. Yeah. What do you have, a little fish and chips? Okay.
2: Nice.
3: A couple in Tennessee, as we tell you good news nobody can run, a couple from Tennessee just celebrated 80 years of marriage. 80.
4: Nice.
3: Wow. He's 101.
2: Oh.
3: John, his wife Jerry, is 100. Hmm. They have 3 children, 7 grandchildren, 21 great-grandchildren, and 1 great-great-grandchild. Their favorite thing to do is to go to their local McDonald's every Friday there in Murfreesboro, Tennessee, have a sausage McMuffin with egg.
2: Yeah.
3: The employees recently honored the Carrolls with a special sign under the golden arches celebrating their 80 years together. That's crazy.
4: When did you and Kelsey get married?
3: I how old 2015.
4: Were you guys? Yeah, but how old were you?
3: So I was probably 24.
4: Okay.
3: 24.
4: So close, like.
2: Yeah, you'd be able to make it almost.
4: You might
2: 80.
4: Be able to make it if you continue to take care of yourself.
3: Oh, well, I mean, but these people who, you know, 80 years, they probably got married. She was probably in her teens, and he was too, don't you think?
4: True.
2: Well, she's.
4: Oh,
2: wait. No, she's 100.
3: They were 20.
2: Yeah, they were 20.
3: Yeah.
2: Uh-huh.
3: Okay.
2: He was 21, but.
3: Yeah, so if I really hang in there, maybe.
2: Yeah.
4: Maybe.
3: You think you and Gary can last 80 years?
4: That's our goal.
3: Okay.
4: We might smell a little weird, but.
3: Yeah, that's okay.
4: Is it?
5: I reached out to John. Also, the additional secret to their marriage is after they go to McDonald's, they go home and ba-da-ba-ba.
4: Hey, she said, I'm loving it.
3: Here's what's crazy. I saw this in a YouTube video from the local Channel 5 out there, and I would have put him at like 82.
4: Really?
3: Oh,
5: he looks good.
3: He's 101, and awesome. He's still laughing and carrying on and very sharp in this video, at least.
4: Love it.
3: Jerry was pretty as ever, so it's encouraging to see. How about he's a World War II veteran, too.
2: Oh, wow.
3: That's
2: real
3: incredible. Quickly, just a last couple stories here. A 21-year-old from Texas turned her front porch into a bakery. Angela Henson opens up this thing every morning. Well, I should say on Saturday mornings, and there's a line down her street. Oh. For people to get cinnamon rolls, English muffins, cinnamon rolls, all sorts of stuff. I said cinnamon rolls twice.
4: Yeah, but that's worth it. It's fine.
3: And sourdough bread. She's got it going on out there. Good for her.
4: Man.
3: Young entrepreneurs making it happen.
4: Love it.
3: And finally, a 16-year-old from Florida created a hurricane preparedness program after realizing schools in that area weren't teaching students how to stay safe during storms. The program is designed so students can teach other students and kind of spread hurricane awareness.
4: How
3: cool is that?
4: It's weird that that's not a thing.
3: I know. I mean, they have
2: you
3: them out
2: it
3: there.
2: Would be.
4: Yeah.
3: That's your good news nobody can
4: awesome.
3: Ruin.
4: Awesome.
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1: All right, country music news is coming up. Justin Moore was gone for, quote, health reasons for about 30 days. A lot of people were wondering what was going on. He has come out now to address what's been going on and how he wants to live his life going forward. We'll talk about that in country music news along with so much more. Who did this song originally, Kevin?
2: Little Texas.
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2: Country music news is on a Tuesday. It's a Tuesday. July 14th. What was the lady's name out in Wales who listens to us?
3: Adele.
2: Adele.
4: Yeah.
2: And we determined it's probably lunchtime out there, close to it. If maybe traditionally they have lunch around the noon-ish hour, right?
4: Yeah.
5: Rumor has it.
2: She's having fish and chips. This country music news is dedicated to our country music fan out there in Wales, England.
4: Nice.
3: No, just Wales.
4: That's Wales. Wales is its own country.
3: It's part of the UK.
2: Wales isn't like a city in England?
3: No,
4: it's in the UK.
3: Part of the UK.
2: You don't say. Wow, I don't know much about what's going on out there.
3: No, you don't. That's fine.
4: He knows USA. USA.
2: Yeah, that's okay. That's just how we are. Conor McGregor today from UFC turns 38. Jamie Johnson's 51. And Jane Lynch is 66.
3: I love Jane Lynch.
2: I love her voice.
5: Was that a surprise the other night when he went down so quickly in the UFC?
4: I feel like it wasn't only because he hasn't fought in 5 or 6 years.
5: Okay.
4: And then he came back and he was done in 30 seconds.
2: He's done.
4: Well, because he like twisted his leg. Conor McGregor.
3: Oh, yeah, yeah,
4: he fought
3: yeah.
4: for the first time like 5 years the other night over
3: yeah,
4: the weekend.
3: Yeah.
4: And he lasted about a minute in the fight because he threw a kick and his leg blew out. Towards ACL.
3: So Drake, you know, the rapper Drake.
4: Yeah, yeah.
3: Canadian, so you don't care about him,
4: yeah,
3: Owen.
4: Yeah.
3: Oh. he put like $1 million or something on that.
2: On Conor McGregor?
3: Yes.
5: Lost it.
2: About a month ago, Justin Moore said he was taking a break from touring to focus on his health. Well, over the weekend, he revealed to a crowd of people who were at his concert, the first one back since then, that he just got out of rehab and that he was 31 days sober at that point. He said, quote, "I'm a Christian, and I'm not as good as one as I want to be, but God has given me so much between my wife and my 4 awesome kids and my family and career." He's trying to focus more on taking his platform and encouraging others from this point forward in his life. So, hey, he was struggling.
4: Awesome.
2: He said he would be just off the rocker, and it was not good to his band and not good to fans and things like that. So he's coming to a point where he's hoping to kind of crawl out of it and do better.
4: Turn it around.
2: Good for him.
4: Yeah, it's awesome.
2: I did notice in a picture, and sometimes you can see it in their face, there was a picture a couple of weeks ago I saw, maybe before all this happened, a couple of months ago. Boy, Justin Moore, I don't know if it's bad lighting or what, but now it kind of makes sense. And more encouraging the fact that he's doing something about it, and he's going to get better. And he already is. 31 days at this past weekend sober.
3: Nice. Good for him.
2: For Justin Moore. Megan Maroney, if you want to smell like her or what she thinks you should smell like, she's releasing a perfume called Calliope?
3: Or Calliope.
2: What is Calliope?
3: It's a name.
2: Wow.
3: Like a female name.
4: Huh.
2: Calliope.
5: Well, this is telling you the story if you'll read it on there.
2: Inspired by a Greek muse of epic poetry and song, it comes in a pink heart-shaped bottle. Has notes of jasmine, pink peony, mineral musk, and peach blossom. How about that? Calliope. What a deal. Okay.
3: Everybody got a perfume.
5: Well, I haven't figured out either because, you know, I got some of that Ella perfume. And
4: yeah,
5: I don't,
4: you did.
5: I don't know if it's for me or Sherry, but occasionally I'll put it on.
3: Isn't it unisex? Isn't it supposed to
5: be? Yeah, but it doesn't feel unisex or smell.
2: Does it smell good?
5: Yeah,
4: it smells great.
5: Kinda,
2: Ella Langley?
5: Yeah, it kind of smells like a woman should wear it, right, John?
4: Definitely.
2: A little sweet.
3: Does Sherry ever use it?
5: Oh, yeah, we switch off. It's pretty exciting.
3: You switch off. Yeah, you do.
4: How does it go from one to the other?
2: Wow. Bunny XO, she spoke about her and Jelly Roll's divorce on her podcast last month, but the episode has since been taken down.
4: Oh.
2: She said, "I took it down because I realized I just don't want one of my hardest moments of my life to become a permanent headline." That episode was one of her highest viewed, earning her over $100,000.
5: Oh, so she cashed the check and then had a regret.
4: Yeah, that's crazy. Yes.
2: Wow. She goes, "If I cared about the money, I would have left it up and let it get another $100,000.
5: Okay.
2: So that's her response to that.
4: That's crazy.
2: Can you believe that? And I guess, is that through YouTube or something? I don't know. They're making some serious money. Making, you know,
5: that's nutty.
2: Drama. Okay, that's your country music news.
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5: I don't know about you guys. It's that time of the year when we're trying to find something to watch and we're doing that song and dance like nothing's on. But I saw this preview for this new show on Fox called Nation's Dumbest, and it really has my attention.
2: Yes.
3: I saw that same promo, and first of all, I'm all about these celebrities because mm-hmm. they're kind of the B-list celebrities. I don't know. Maybe some people seem to be A-list, but
2: JoJo Siwa is my A-list. Okay. Yeah, I'm not even joking. We see her on the YouTube
3: You're
2: stuff.
3: You're not joking.
2: I'm not joking.
4: She's everywhere,
2: She's
4: though.
2: She's funny, too. Yeah, she's funny. It kind of fits this show's premise.
5: And Carmen Electra's always been on my A-list.
3: Oh, man.
5: So what are we talking about here?
3: She still looks good.
5: Yes, she does.
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3: Right.
4: Where you kind of don't want to be the last one standing, because then you're the dumbest one.
3: Right.
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3: T-I-O-L-I. Tioli means take it or leave it. It's not like a cannoli. But
4: should be, though.
3: We kind of want an Italian, like a local Italian joint to pick that up for the Wake with Jake show.
4: We're just waiting.
3: Yep. Heading to Moore, town of Josh.
4: Yes. And Owen. Right?
3: And Owen.
5: Yeah, yeah, but you're...
4: And I'm homegrown from Moore.
5: That's right.
3: You weren't born.
5: I was born in Norman.
3: Yeah.
4: Yeah. I'm homegrown.
3: Anonymous.
4: Anonymous wrote in, said, my recent first date crashed and burned over a glass of wine.
3: Uh-oh.
4: Last weekend, a guy took me to a really nice restaurant for our first date. When it came time to order, he told me, get whatever you want. So I did.
3: Nope.
4: I ordered an expensive glass of wine. A day later, he texted me and said that I was out of line for ordering something so expensive on a first date.
5: Yeah.
4: I reminded him that he literally told me I could order anything I wanted. His response, he said that it was implied that anything meant within reason.
3: There's no asterisk.
4: Now the whole vibe is gone. I'm wondering who's actually in the wrong here. Did I break an unspoken first date rule by ordering an expensive glass of wine? Or, if someone tells you to order whatever you want, should they expect you to actually do it?
5: Mm.
4: Who's wrong here, and what's the proper first date etiquette?
3: He's wrong.
4: Yeah.
3: He said it.
5: No.
4: He said order whatever you want.
5: She shouldn't have gone that far.
3: Why? Okay, first of all, it's a glass. It's not like she ordered a bottle of champagne.
5: Mm.
3: Okay? Mm. So the highest, as far as here in Oklahoma, some of the nice restaurants that I've been to, probably the most expensive by the glass,
4: yeah,
3: is not over $20.
5: Hmm.
3: What, so we're not talking about her buying lobster or something.
4: Yeah. But that's an expensive glass of wine. Like, yeah. 15, 20 bucks is expensive.
3: I mean, I probably about 20 okay. is about yeah. Is too high for
4: now, did one. She get multiple? Wow. It's probably just one.
3: She just
4: didn't
3: said
4: say.
3: I ordered a glass of
4: one
3: wine.
4: Glass.
3: Yeah. Yeah.
5: Mm.
6: Hey, Anonymous Moore, does it matter who's wrong? Because you're not going on a second date.
3: I know.
5: Not vibing here, are we?
3: Yeah.
6: So, whatever.
3: It's a red flag for you and for him, so.
6: I mean, I'm with Jesse, I think. I don't understand a dude that's like not willing to roll out the red carpet on the first date and show that you're going to be a good dude to hang out with.
3: Or maybe he's just not into her.
5: Yeah.
3: Needing an out.
5: There's a respect there, though, that if someone is to say, order whatever, he should still be within reason. It's not your birthday, lady. Come
3: on. What's wrong with a glass of wine? It's like I said, I mean, what's too expensive? If he bought a cocktail.
5: Yeah, he... With his own money.
3: That's not what this is. He said, go ahead.
4: I feel like in our situations, though, when Kevin takes us out to lunch.
5: Oh, yeah.
4: I feel like he uses this phrase, yeah, get whatever.
5: Yeah.
4: Just get whatever.
6: I don't recall ever saying that.
4: You don't say that?
6: No.
3: No.
4: I feel like you do, but I still do not get whatever, Kev. I feel like I respect.
3: I mean, there's a difference, though,
4: this
3: too,
4: is a little,
3: that's a write-off for Kevin.
4: Yeah. This is
6: a write-off? It's not my money.
5: It's not his money.
6: It's money.
4: But this is Kevin. A work lunch. I'm respecting that there's little boundaries there.
6: Listen, first off, we don't go to really nice places lunch.
4: We do
6: if
4: not.
6: We did, I wouldn't have you order the Wagyu beef.
4: Yeah.
6: If you ordered, I said, I don't think so, Josh.
4: Yeah. You cut me off. Yeah.
5: You cut him off.
4: So should he have cut her off?
3: No.
4: Like, if he says, hey, get whatever you want, and then she orders this, and he's like, oh, well, I didn't really mean that.
3: Say what you mean,
4: right?
3: Bro.
5: Listen, the only time it means what it means is if it's like your grandparents or your parents who have taken you to dinner and it's your birthday or a big celebration for a new
3: job.
5: You have
3: the exclusions then.
5: Yeah.
3: It only happens.
5: If anyone says, get whatever you want, and it's not your special day, don't get whatever you want.
3: You obviously don't go out very often.
4: I feel like Owen's right, though. There's some lines.
3: There are some lines. I don't believe that at all.
4: Because it's just being a good person, especially on a first date.
6: Would you not be impressed, though, Jesse, if you did get the more expensive glass of wine and he didn't say anything about it?
3: Yes.
6: So what's he after? What an
3: right?
6: idiot.
3: Right? I think it's an out, just a cheap out for him.
5: Wow. They both don't seem into each other.
3: Yeah, that's kind of a... He texts her afterwards?
4: Yeah, afterwards.
3: That means, okay, you're getting away from somebody who doesn't have the cojones.
5: Oh. The cojones.
4: Wow. Text us what you think, please.
3: Yeah,
4: 405-231-5253.
3: Yes.
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3: I like getting the responses.
4: You do.
3: I do. 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
6: Speaking of dinners and... expensive glasses of wine.
4: Yeah.
6: Maybe some drink. 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
1: Wake with Jake Show. It's Tuesday morning. Josh is trying to put something together for the Wake with Jake Show that I think has less than 10% chance of happening.
2: Oh, come
3: I'm still
2: on.
3: Trying, though.
1: Come I on. Appreciate it. I'm trying, too. I think you and I are solid, but you
2: we
1: know,
2: are.
1: Those other two knuckleheads.
4: Here's Toby.

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4: With Kevin, Jesse, Owen, and Josh.
5: 7 o'clock Tuesday morning, there was a text going around a couple of days with the Wake with Jake Show. We need to do a little family housekeeping here. Okay. So, listener, hang with us here. You may have the same dynamic working. But Josh,
6: family.
5: Josh is really wanting a Wake with Jake Show get-together.
7: I am. I love our little family that we have.
5: I'm with Josh on that. However, when I think through the evening, I think there are complications that arise.
6: Okay. Yep.
5: First off, I'm happy to host, happy to grill some steaks, do whatever. Josh and I would be solid along with our spouses.
7: Oh, yeah.
5: To be there and committed.
7: Oh, yeah.
5: Jesse's about 22%.
6: Uh-huh.
8: So
6: no.
8: What?
6: No.
5: 22%.
7: I agree.
5: There would be 3
7: Why?
5: O'clock texts. I've, I got a headache.
7: Yeah.
6: No,
7: yeah.
6: Not to
7: we
6: hang
7: forgot.
6: Out with you guys.
7: My dog peed.
5: We forgot.
6: Why would I not want to hang out with you guys?
5: And here's the problem with Owen.
9: No, don't you tell this.
5: Owen's not coming.
6: Period.
5: First off, his kids aren't invited.
6: Yeah.
5: Because this is an adult thing.
6: Right.
7: Oh, it's
9: how
7: adult,
9: rude.
7: Adult.
5: And he's not leaving the kids, and I'm not having his kids wreak havoc on my house.
9: And like your granddaughter wreaks havoc.
5: That's my granddaughter.
6: That's
5: not your 4 kids. And so I don't see how this is ever going to coalesce.
7: Aww.
9: So, no, let me correct you, Kevin.
7: Oh, here we go.
9: If we found a date, set the date.
6: You still wouldn't come.
9: No. And I said yes, and I know Kelsey's good. We're good. We're going to get child care, and we'll do it. It'll happen.
6: No, it won't.
9: Yes, it would.
7: I don't believe it.
9: I would back out on you guys.
6: We were at the OKBs, and you didn't stay.
9: Wow. I was never planning on staying.
5: You said you were, and then
6: you were,
5: didn't.
6: And then when we got
9: that's
6: there,
9: different.
6: You
9: that's
6: no,
9: different.
6: It's no, it's not.
9: It's different because I simply didn't use the hotel room, and I gave Kevin a couple days' notice to get the money back or whatever for the hotel room.
7: My question is really, because it's a low percentage because of you two, Owen and Jesse, would you be upset if it was just me and Kevin just hanging out? Would you feel uninvited? Would you feel not a part of
9: that'd be great.
6: If you guys didn't invite us, yeah.
7: You would feel left out.
6: But if you did invite us and we didn't show, no.
9: No, even if you guys did something and didn't even mention it. Kevin has done that to me for years. Excluded me from the little clicks that he creates.
6: Because he knows that you won't come.
9: No, even back in the day.
7: You do have a big family now.
9: I do. But here's the thing. If you ask and we set it up and we found a date, let's pull out the calendars right now.
6: Oh. You won't even show up to our shows sometimes.
7: Wow.
9: But I let you know. You know what I'm saying? I let you know that it's going to happen.
7: Now,
9: I'm not going to commit to it and then
7: do you think you have
9: up.
7: A higher percentage of showing up more than Jesse? Yes or no?
9: Well, she will
7: yes
9: back
7: or no.
9: out after she lets you know.
7: So you
9: she'll
7: think,
9: still, yeah. Oh, yeah, like you said, my dog's
7: so you think you have a higher percentage of showing up.
6: Absolutely. Okay.
7: And Jesse, you think you have a higher percentage of showing up than Owen.
6: I have like an 80% chance of coming.
7: Wow.
9: 80%. Even after you committed.
6: What do you mean? If I committed, then yes.
7: I love
6: 100%.
7: That's not it.
9: If I commit,
6: that's
9: 98%.
6: 100%.
7: You guys are such liars right now.
9: 96% because there's 1% for each kid that something could happen.
6: What about one for your wife?
9: Okay, 95%.
5: And here's the other problem. Jesse, you would be committed.
6: Yes.
5: Until that afternoon. And
6: no.
5: then the anxiety. I know you, Jesse. The
6: not
5: anxiety
6: you
5: would
6: guys,
5: set.
6: Oh. Other things, yes. Okay. But you guys, no.
9: It's not just us guys, though. It's us and our wives.
5: Yes.
7: The wives.
9: And you bring in Gary because we got to have some Gary time.
6: See, that's the only thing. It might. That's where
7: what?
6: The percentage goes down right what? Now.
9: I'm throwing him under the bus.
6: Wait until later in the fall. You'll have a better chance of getting Gary.
7: Why not in the summertime?
9: Be on the golf course. Free time.
7: No,
9: spent.
5: He's not on the golf course past 5 o'clock.
6: Yes, he is.
5: Oh. Well, you got a problem then. That's a whole other.
6: I don't care.
5: Take it or leave
6: wow.
5: it.
6: That's his therapy. I want him to play.
9: No.
7: Wow. All right, so me and Kevin will have to stick
6: y'all
7: together.
6: Y'all are making a problem out of nothing.
5: Nope.
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9: Hey, coming up, let's open up the calendar app.
7: Oh,
9: and let's get
6: it.
9: This figured out.
7: Okay.
6: Let's kick this pig.
7: We can nail down a date, huh?
6: Say.
5: Well, it can't be during football season.
9: Oh, well, let's get her done.
6: Why? We could all watch it together.
5: Oof, that
7: ooh, that'd be fun.
9: Ooh, he wouldn't want to watch
6: why?
9: A game with you.
7: You want to host OU Texas?
9: Ooh.
5: Oh, absolutely not.
9: Will you guys come to my chili cook-off? I do it at the house?
6: No.
7: I would love to again.
9: Please.

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2: The 2026 ICF Canoe Slalom World Championships are happening July 20th at Riversport here in downtown OKC. More than 300 athletes from over 50 countries are coming here. And that's a huge event that we have four packs to. So when you text in right now, four pack to 405-231-5253, you get to go to those World Championships for Canoe Slalom. Have fun. Good luck.
3: 8-1-26. Look at the date.
4: 8-1.
5: Oh. Alex is in a show, yo.
4: Okay. Oh, there you go.
3: There we go.
4: We're going to
2: cancel it. What about 8-8? 8-8 sounds nice.
5: The next weekend I could do.
3: 8-8, I will be out of town.
5: You crap.
2: We're never hanging out.
3: I'm the one hosting.
2: We're never hanging out.
4: Well, let's just kick it right now. This weekend, 8-18.
2: What?
4: Excuse me, 7-18.
5: I could do the 18th.
2: I could do the 18th.
3: Well, I got to check with Sherry on that.
5: Okay.
3: I
5: got to
3: check with my wife.
5: Y'all pointing the finger and you can't even handle it yourself. No.
2: See, we got it.
4: Okay.
5: Let's do the show.
4: Did you guys see over the weekend that old man, bless his heart, Yellowstone National Park, getting creamed and shot putted?
5: Kareem Abdul-Jabbar.
4: And launched.
3: That was crazy.
4: By the bison.
2: Ridiculous.
3: Yeah. Did he break anything?
4: His leg.
2: His
4: had
2: broken.
4: Surgery. Yeah, had to put
5: that
4: thing back
5: together. Honestly, after that flight.
4: I know.
5: I'm amazed that that's all that happened to him.
2: Yeah. I mean, he was doing somersaults in the air. Like he was launched.
5: Yeah.
3: Are you not amazed that I don't know how to describe this other than they're launched in the air instead of trampled over?
2: It is kind of crazy.
4: And it just takes a little flick of the head from that bison to get that dude flying.
5: So strong.
4: So strong.
3: And where did they learn that?
5: What do you mean?
3: Instead of trampling the guy and like just bullying him over and then hoofing him.
5: I'm sure maybe
3: to launch them in the air.
5: Yeah.
4: I mean, learn that.
5: That's nature.
3: You know, no,
5: they
3: I get
5: have
3: it.
5: To fight.
3: But why? Is that something that they do with other animals?
5: I don't know. Let's watch National Geo and find out.
2: My question is, do you think he broke his leg on the impact of hitting? Or do you think it was falling to the ground?
3: Oh, I don't know.
4: That's a good question.
2: Because I would think the impact is rough.
4: Well, right. So when you watch him fall, he's going pretty parallel to the ground.
2: Uh-huh.
4: And that right or left, which probably is his backside, so maybe his right leg
2: kind of behind
4: hits. And he might, you know, naturally you try to like brace yourself.
2: Uh-huh.
4: He might have stuck his leg out trying to catch himself a little bit.
5: Yeah.
4: Or it could have been that left leg where the bison hit him on that hip or something or in the knee. Who knows? And
5: That's a bad deal, man.
4: He went flying.
5: Stay away.
3: Before he stampeded, the bison is like rolling around.
2: Yeah.
3: And what was that all about?
2: I don't know.
4: He's a little agitated. He was acting agitated before, they said.
2: Yeah. I feel like that was almost maybe him like marking their territory kind of deal,
4: maybe
2: is what I think.
4: Maybe. Yeah. And you know, there could be some animal experts who are like, that was a good sign right then
5: to leave,
4: to get away from the
2: Because he was
4: area.
2: Taking pictures at that moment.
4: Yeah. From what you would think is a safe distance.
2: Yeah.
5: What would you say the distance was?
4: They were saying it was maybe 25 yards, which is the Yellowstone recommendation.
2: Mm-hmm. That's a decent, decent.
4: Yeah.
3: Was that on a sign?
4: Oh, I'm sure.
5: Typically
4: our little handbook.
5: Really? Yeah, they have signs out there.
2: But that's the thing. I don't know how far 25 yards is.
3: Well, what's
2: do you?
5: You need to figure it out before
3: do you, watch
5: you get
3: football?
5: To Yellowstone.
2: Yeah, I watch football, but I watch it from a TV.
4: Well, we got a golfer, Kevin.
3: What's crazy, too, is that that guy did what I would have done. I would have thought, this thick foliage and trees is going to protect me. No way.
5: Right?
3: That bison was just taking all that out.
5: And you think about what you would do in that situation. It's easy for us to like watch the video and be like, oh, he made this mistake, blah, blah, blah. But what would you do in that split second?
3: I know if it was the four of us, what I would do is try to outrun the three of you.
4: Yeah.
5: All you got to do is outrun somebody.
4: Yes. That's where his grandson took off and he was fine. The biggest mistake was those suspenders, though. I mean,
5: okay.
2: Owen. Quit.
4: He's okay.
5: He is okay.
2: He broke his leg.
4: He's not dead.
1: On the new Jake App.
2: Gosh.
5: Just because he's not dead, it's okay to laugh at him? That's not how that works.
6: Here we are, just outside Yellowstone.
5: Okay.
6: We're a gentleman of 65 years taking pictures.
5: Oh, is this your Attenborough?
4: Yeah.
5: Okay.
4: And because he's okay, we can joke around.
2: Nice. Hot Take Tuesday is on the way.
4: Hot Take!
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6: And he's been launched.
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0: Take Tuesdays on the way on the Wake with Jake show, and I'm just going to tell you mine right now. There's some t-shirts that I don't like.
1: Oh.
0: That a lot of people are wearing. I'll tell you. Coming up on the Wake with Jake show. A lot of people. Employees, I should say.
1: Oh.
0: Yeah. Not us, though. We're good. That's Westbrook. He's on now. 93.3.

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2: Hot take. Whoa. Hot take.
3: There it is.
2: Wow. Wake with Jake Show.
4: That was a little loud, huh, guys? I didn't mean to scare you guys.
3: That was loud, very loud for all of us. But wow. Guess who didn't flinch?
5: Stop it.
4: Why didn't you?
5: I was looking at tech.
2: He didn't have his AIDS in.
5: Not AIDS or hands. Stop it.
4: I feel like he could have been looking anywhere and that would have scared you.
5: You know, I had dinner with my mom over the weekend. She goes, Kevin, those guys are kind of disrespectful to you sometimes.
4: No, we are not.
5: What'd she say?
3: Did she really?
5: She did.
3: Oh, dang
4: But
3: it.
4: She said, besides that Josh fella, he's really sweet.
3: Bull.
4: That's what she said.
3: Hey, listen, I'm sorry. Listen, I don't ever want to upset mamas.
5: I'm just kidding.
3: Oh, okay.
5: Let's do hot takes.
3: Gosh,
5: I'll go quickly. Okay. I don't want to be too difficult on the gas stations and the pump TV, but that's such a waste of time.
2: Yeah.
5: No, it's not. Why do I care? No. Give me peace and silence while I pay $4 a gallon for gas.
2: I agree.
5: I don't need your pump TV. And then I get interested and stand there for like 10 minutes.
3: There you go. You got hooked.
2: I don't want to be sold anything.
5: No.
2: Right then.
3: You're sold if something all the time.
4: You
2: but
4: are.
2: But it's like, it's not, like there was one pump somewhere. I can't even remember where it was in the city, but it had like Hollywood News or something.
5: Yes.
2: I was like, I don't care.
5: I know. I'm with you.
2: I don't want to know.
5: I'm with you.
4: Wow. Mm,
2: peace
5: my
2: and
5: hot
2: quiet.
5: Take.
2: So there was this lottery situation that like the Mega Millions was like up to 600 something million. And the lump sum cash payoff is $266.3 million.
5: That's a lot of taxes.
2: Still after taxes, you're fine. Hmm. Like I'd be fine with half of a million.
4: Yeah.
5: That's not Mega Millions, though.
2: I know. And the last Mega Millions was
3: Mega Thousands.
2: Back, yeah. The last Mega Millions was like St. Patty's Day when all six numbers were matched. Now, hot take.
3: Okay.
2: If you don't take the lump sum, you're crazy.
4: Oh.
3: I think that's right.
4: Is that right way to view it, though?
2: You're crazy. You don't know if you're going to live past today.
5: That's true. I think it depends on your age, though. If you're Josh, maybe.
2: Yeah. I still don't. I don't want to tempt it.
4: Really?
3: I don't think it can pay into a trust. So once you're dead, I think it's done.
2: It's done.
3: Yeah.
4: Oh, I didn't know
3: Instead
4: that.
3: Of setting up like a family trust and having it paid.
4: Yeah.
2: I say learn how to manage money and take the lumps.
3: Okay. Learn really quickly.
5: Good hot take.
3: Learn it.
4: Yeah.
3: Go ahead, Josh.
4: My hot take was me and Elisa are out of the restaurant, and I won't name this restaurant because it is dogging on them a little bit.
3: Oh, no.
4: But these employees wear these shirts that on the back of them they say in big, bold letters with a heart emoji, I love my job. And I think if you make your workers wear a shirt that says I love my job,
2: they need
4: I don't know if they love that job. It's a little... Do you guys know what place I'm talking about?
2: No.
4: It gets a little messy with some nuts on the ground.
2: Oh!
3: Santa Fe's been closed forever.
4: No. Yeah. Come on.
5: That's like walking into Burger King. They say, welcome to Burger King. You rule.
4: I love my job.
2: They should
4: I hate
2: say
4: that.
2: I rule on the back.
4: Yeah,
2: it
4: should.
2: T-shirt.
3: Kevin, weren't you going to make us wear those T-shirts starting next week?
4: Yes.
3: I love my job.
4: I'm not wearing it.
3: Hey, we went over the weekend to a great place for brunch on Sundays. Picasso. Mm-hmm. They're in the Paseo district.
5: They let you in the Paseo district?
3: And I had to wear my...
4: What'd you wear?
3: Special shoes. I don't know. Anyway.
4: Flip-flops.
3: It was great. Great time. It was for my mom's birthday. But guess who we saw when we were walking out?
2: Who'd you saw?
3: Eating on the outside patio with his little children and wife, Coach Mark Daigneault.
2: Yeah.
3: Oh, nice. Oklahoma City Thunder head coach.
4: That's champion Mark Daigneault.
3: Champion. Yeah. And I, for a split second, thought, ooh, I'm going to go. I was like, nope. Not going to bother the dude. It was a Sunday morning.
4: Boo.
3: He was with his family.
2: Okay.
3: And he was fumbling. She was fumbling around with the kids. He was sitting there sipping his coffee or whatever. And I thought, no, not a chance. Although it would be nice to maybe I'll just say, hey, yeah, coach, love you. But I thought, no, I don't want to draw attention to him. So I just, kept walking.
4: Mm.
3: And I thought, I bet I know what Josh would have done.
4: Of course.

0: Lucky Star Casino. With a staggering number of jackpots, our players are turning spins into wins. Lucky Star Casino, the biggest jackpots and limitless promotions are closer than you think.
1: We're actually talking about, like, should we yes. at least wave or like?
2: Oh, he loves.
3: Oh, I bet he would.
1: Oh, I know he does, but we didn't know him much of him before that. Oh, like yeah. It was years ago. Unknown.
4: Holt was leaving the TV station the other day as I was walking out of the bathroom, uh-huh. and I just was kind of caught off guard, even though it shouldn't be. I was like, "Hey, Mr. Mayor," and walking away. He goes,
3: was, "He just laughed."
4: That was his response. I was like, "The people not calling Mr. Mayor." No, okay.
3: It is a weird way to
4: anyway,
3: say it.
4: I didn't.
1: So, what's your hot take?
4: Oh, people don't shouldn't? Bother. If they're with their families, analyze the situation. And Josh, don't bother people like that. No. You would have ruined his day.
3: Now that I know that Mark goes there, I'm camping it out, too.
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1: 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She took that literally, and now they're never seeing each other ever again.
2: Oh.
1: Take it or leave it on the way. It's not.

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2: T-I-O-L-I. Tioli means take it or leave it. It's not like a Tioli, but
3: shouldn't be that.
2: We kind of want an Italian, like a local Italian joint to pick that up for the Wake with Jake show.
3: We're just waiting.
2: Yep. Heading to Moore, town of Josh.
3: Yes. And Owen. Right?
2: And Owen.
4: Yeah, yeah, but you...
2: Well, you
3: But I'm homegrown from Moore.
4: That's right.
2: You weren't born.
4: I was born in Norman.
2: Yeah.
3: Yeah. I'm homegrown.
2: Anonymous.
3: Yeah. Anonymous wrote in, said, my recent first date crashed and burned over a glass of wine.
2: Uh-oh.
3: Last weekend, a guy took me to a really nice restaurant for our first date. When it came time to order, he told me, get whatever you want. So I did.
2: Nope.
3: I ordered an expensive glass of wine. A day later, he texted me and said that I was out of line for ordering something so expensive on a first date.
4: Yeah.
3: I reminded him that he literally told me I could order anything I wanted. His response, he said that it was implied that anything meant within reason.
2: There's no asterisk.
3: Now the whole vibe is gone. I'm wondering who's actually in the wrong here. Did I break an unspoken first date rule by ordering an expensive glass of wine? Or, if someone tells you to order whatever you want, should they expect you to actually do it?
4: Mm.
3: Who's wrong here, and what's the proper first date etiquette?
2: He's wrong.
3: Yeah.
2: He said it.
4: No.
3: He said order whatever you want.
4: She shouldn't have gone that far.
2: Why? Okay, first of all, it's a glass. It's not like she ordered a bottle of champagne. Okay? So the highest, as far as here in Oklahoma, some of the nice restaurants that I've been to, probably the most expensive by the glass, is not over $20. We're not talking about her buying lobster or something.
3: Yeah. But that's an expensive glass of wine. Like 15, 20 bucks is expensive.
2: I mean, probably about 20 is too high for
3: her. Now, did she get multiple? It's probably just one.
2: She just
3: didn't
2: say. I ordered a glass of wine.
3: One glass.
2: Yeah. Yeah.
4: Mm.
5: Hey, Anonymous, Moore, does it matter who's wrong? Because you're not going on a second date.
2: I know.
4: Not vibing here, are we?
2: Yeah.
5: So, whatever.
2: It's a red flag for you and for him, so.
5: I mean, I'm with Jesse, I think. I don't understand a dude that's like not willing to roll out the red carpet on the first date and show that you're going to be a good dude to hang out with.
2: Or maybe he's just not into her.
4: Yeah.
2: Needing an out.
4: There's a respect there, though, that if someone is to say, order whatever, he should still be within reason. It's not your birthday, lady. Come on.
2: What's wrong with a glass of wine? It's like I said, I mean, what's too expensive? If he bought a cocktail.
4: With his own money.
2: That's not what this is. He said, go ahead.
3: I feel like in our situations, though, when Kevin takes us out to lunch.
4: Oh, yeah.
3: I feel like he uses this phrase, get whatever.
4: Yeah.
3: Just get whatever.
5: I don't recall ever saying
3: that. You don't say that?
4: No.
3: I feel like you do, but I still do not get whatever, Kev. I feel like I respect.
2: There's a difference, though,
3: this
2: too,
3: because
2: that's a write-off for Kevin.
3: Yeah.
5: It's a write-off? It's not my money.
4: It's not his money. It's money.
3: But this is a work lunch. I'm respecting that there's little boundaries there.
5: Listen, first off, we don't go to really nice places lunch.
3: We do
5: if
3: not.
5: We did, I wouldn't have you order the Wagyu beef.
3: Yeah.
5: If you ordered, I said, I don't think so, Josh.
3: Yeah. You cut me off. Yeah.
4: You cut him off.
3: So should he have cut her off?
2: No.
3: Like, if he says, hey, get whatever you want, and then she orders this, and he's like, oh, well, I didn't really mean that.
2: Say what you mean,
3: right?
2: Bro.
4: Listen, the only time it means what it means is if it's like your grandparents or your parents who have taken you to dinner and it's your birthday or a big celebration for a new
2: job.
4: You have
2: the exclusions then.
4: Yeah.
2: It only happens.
4: If anyone says, get whatever you want and it's not your special day, don't get whatever you want.
2: You obviously don't go out very often.
4: Me?
3: I feel like Owen's right that there's some lines. There are some lines.
2: I don't believe that at all.
3: Because it's just being a good person, especially on a first date.
5: Would you not be impressed, though, Jesse, if you did get the more expensive glass of wine and he didn't say anything about it?
2: Yes.
5: So what's he after? What an
2: idiot.
5: Right?
2: I think it's an out, just a cheap out for him.
4: Wow. They both don't agree with each other.
2: Yeah, that's kind of a... He texts her afterwards?
3: Yeah, afterwards.
2: That means, okay, you're getting away from somebody who doesn't have the cojones.
4: Oh. The cojones.
3: Wow. Text us what you think, please.
2: Yeah,
3: 405-231-5253.
2: Yes.
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2: 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The Wake with Jake Show. Kevin, Jesse, Owen, and Josh.
3: 8 o'clock Tuesday morning, let's find out what caught our ear. My Ring camera that we've had like 6 weeks, you know, I've been pretty averse to technology. I broke down, we got one. And Saturday, Sherry was with Chloe and Eric at the pool, and I stayed home because I'm not a pool guy, really. And about 2:38, I get a Ring notification. Someone is entering your house or your front porch with a vacuum cleaner.
4: What?
5: What?
3: It was a pool bag, but the Ring folks thought it was looked like a vacuum cleaner. The Ring folks. And
5: that's
3: I'm like,
5: funny.
3: Okay. I guess it just guesses.
4: It's the AI.
6: I don't like that.
5: It's just form of what they're carrying,
6: it's
5: probably.
6: Like, Owen had the story about, like, the kid at the pool, like,
5: a man touching a boy or something.
4: It described me on the back patio, a man touching a child.
6: Like,
4: yeah.
6: What?
4: On the back
6: that's
4: patio.
6: Terrible.
4: I was like, no, I was just, I wasn't even touching the child.
5: Yeah, yeah.
4: Anyway.
6: It was your son.
5: Yeah. It's terrible.
6: Yes. You were at the pool.
4: Just the word. Bad. Poor choice of
6: words.
5: What caught my ear was something that's now just, I guess, popping up everywhere in these different locations, is these Blockbuster libraries. Mm-hmm. It's these little, like, donation, like, booths that are set up in random places. Kind of like
6: take a book.
5: Like the book stuff. Yeah. But it's designed with Blockbuster logo and everything. And it's take a movie, leave a movie. And they've got a whole bunch of, most of them are, like, stocked full of old DVDs of random movies. I just think this is so cool.
6: Can you do VHS?
5: I don't know why not. Yeah.
6: Reel to reel?
5: I wouldn't pick one up, but yeah.
6: That's awesome.
5: It's cool, though.
6: Have you seen the ones that
5: Blockbuster doing that.
6: People make for dogs?
5: Yeah, I have.
6: It's the dog library.
5: Uh-huh.
6: They leave, like, balls and sticks in there.
4: Oh,
6: so
4: great.
6: So cute.
3: Blockbuster's out of business, though, right?
6: Yeah.
5: But their logo is on this, so I assume they're doing it somehow.
6: That's cute.
5: Right?
4: Maybe they're left over from the warehouse.
5: Maybe.
6: Huh. What caught my ear is something disgusting in my pool.
5: Oh, no.
6: So our backyard neighbor, shout out Zach and Kelly.
5: Oh.
6: They're listeners.
5: Well, shout out.
6: They have a pool as well. And they text us asking if we have a lot of frogs and snakes and things that hop into our pool. And I was like, well, I'll find them in the skimmer after it's too late.
5: Oh.
4: Yeah.
5: It'll kill them?
6: But I haven't ever seen a snake until over the weekend.
4: No.
6: And I was going to bring it yesterday, but it was...
4: Don't bring that snake
5: here. Don't bring it here.
6: I didn't want to... No, not the...
5: Oh.
6: The story.
4: Oh.
5: Good.
6: Because of Owen's fight with the snake in his backyard.
4: We had to wrangle it.
6: It's just a little brown snake. It's not...
4: Ugh.
6: It's very... It was very... calm and... docile. He was just hanging out by the skimmer where there are bugs and stuff that he
5: they're still
6: eat.
5: Alive?
6: Yeah. He was just swimming around in my pool.
5: Oh.
6: And it freaked me out at first because I saw like the body, you know, slithering. I have seen water moccasins at the lake before.
5: Okay. Sure.
6: And this freaked me out because his little head was sticking up and I was like, oh, is that an But he was
5: like
6: cute
5: that.
6: And I picked him up with our net and put him out where he needed to be to eat all the bugs. But
4: poor bugs.
6: It feels different swimming in the pool now.
5: Yeah, it does.
6: Oh, I don't like it.
4: Really is a cement pond, isn't
6: it? Completely harmless snake, but still, I don't want to touch it.
5: Now you're thinking about it when you go in the pool.
6: All the time.
4: Mm. So over the weekend, what was it, July the 11th?
3: Yeah.
4: That is a little few days past 4th of July.
6: Good math.
4: I don't mind.
5: About a week.
4: Fireworks. However, when they go past 11 p.m.,
6: agreed.
4: I start to mind them.
6: Yep.
4: And we captured an event on our cameras. I decided to address my neighbors who were blasting off fireworks at 11:15 p.m.
6: We had to take it or leave it about this, so that's good that you're going and dealing with it now.
4: Happened to me in real life. Here's what happened. Take a listen.
7: Oh. Hey, come on!
5: Owen!
4: I told them.
5: You screamed
6: you
5: at them.
6: You did that?
7: Do it. Oh. Cut it off. I don't think they can hear you from here.
4: That's Kelsey. And then she's on the phone.
7: I took care of it. Come on.
8: Come on back in.
5: Yeah.
4: I told her.
5: Owen took care of it.
4: I did. They didn't go anymore after I told them to cut it off.
5: You screamed at them.
4: I wanted them to hear me.
6: Well, but
4: I said, cut it off.
6: Okay, how far would you have had to walk to actually just talk to them?
4: Oh, they were down to maybe, I don't know, maybe 200 yards away. I don't know.
6: So not very far?
4: On down the street. At 11:15, that's far.
3: Okay. You know which neighbors?
4: Yeah, they're new.
6: Oh,
3: welcome to the neighborhood.
4: I told him to cut it off. Well, what else? Terrible. Everyone was like, yeah, tell him to cut it off. I did.
5: That's terrible, Owen.
4: Isn't that terrible? Blast
2: coming up on air and on the new Jake app.
6: But why not? Why not? Hey, neighbors, can we please get some quiet? Thank you.
5: Really?
4: No.
5: Wow.
4: That took too long.
6: Okay.
4: Cut it off is a simple and direct message from us. Hey, I do want to know, speaking of how you handle things, how your mindset is compared to your spouse or significant other on life.

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3: Oklahoma
2: us.
3: Oklahoma weather.
2: Yeah, that's right. 405-231-5253. Text CANOE. Thank you and good luck.
4: I just had a thought that I was curious if you guys share in these similar differences.
3: With I like your, similar differences.
4: With your spouse.
2: That's a good name.
4: And I had a small example that maybe you guys can run with.
3: Okay.
4: In that earlier this morning, I finalized something that I haven't done before on an Amazon cart. Not just on my phone, but on the desktop of my computer. I was like, I needed a few things, so I threw it into Amazon and bought it. Not a big deal, right?
2: Yeah.
4: But for me, I was like, oh, I'm doing this like Kelsey would, my wife, because these are just a couple things I could have gone to Walmart to get. But I thought, no, she always thinks, boom, just order it online. That's her mindset. Is just focused on that convenience of ordering it online.
3: Well, she has to pack up four kids in the car to go.
4: Yeah,
3: Walmart.
4: She didn't even want to imagine doing that.
3: Yeah.
4: So my mindset is still in this, well, I'm going to go to the store. I'm going to do this. Mm-hmm. And we're just different in our way of thinking.
2: Huh.
4: But then when you kind of start to adapt, you know, where she's coming from, you're like, that makes sense.
2: Yeah.
3: I'd order online to Walmart.
4: Yes, Walmart.
3: I'd rather.
2: You gotta do like groceries.
3: I'd
2: delivery.
3: Rather be at like fairly local. I know Walmart's not local, but
2: yeah.
3: I try to support local where I can because I have the time and the energy. I don't have four kids to tote around.
2: Yeah. I feel like I'm on Kelsey's side of it, though, because I'm more so the order it online because it's just easier.
4: You're younger.
2: But then Elise, I feel like, will chime in and be like, no, the store's around the corner. Let's go to Lowe's and walk around and see if we find something else or see, you know? But that's the danger part of it, I feel like. We're walking down the aisles.
4: Spend more money.
2: Yeah.
5: Marriage has not molded me into a new person. I'm still my own man.
2: Oh.
4: So what are you saying, Kevin?
3: You do you and she does her.
5: Yeah.
4: Well, that's where I kind of feel like we're at because still my first thought is, oh, I might got to go run by Ace and get this. And she's like, why don't we just pull it up on Amazon, see if they have it.
3: Gary's a go-get-it person. I'm more the buy it online.
2: What about you and Sherry? Which one are you guys?
5: We're going to go get it more than Amazon.
4: Collectively.
3: If I'm out.
5: Yeah.
3: I'll go get it.
2: Sure.
3: If I'm not, probably going online.
2: Yeah.
4: But in that way, it's a generational thing, and it's a sign of the times of how people are shifting their thoughts.
3: Oh, yeah.
4: I'm wondering what my kids will do as a norm. When
3: they're waiting for the drone
4: things.
3: To drop things off.
4: Right?
3: Yeah.
4: Apparently, Tulsa's starting to make those.
2: Are they?
4: Produce these drones. Yeah.
2: Oh, that's cool.
4: Anyways.
3: Is it?
4: That's it.
3: I don't want a drone flying to my front door.
2: Why don't you?
4: What if you needed something right now?
2: Yeah, you can have it there so quick.
4: Preparation H on the way.
3: I'm good.
5: Doesn't DoorDash do the same thing?
3: Yeah.
4: Yeah, but this flies.
3: And I know, but you're supporting a local person.
2: I'm supporting a local drawing
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1: Family Feud is on the way, and we're talking about balls and only having one.
2: What? Coming up.
1: There are two different questions, though, guys. They're not connected. Just coming up on the Wake of Dick Show. Yeah, oh, I'm sure.
2: Okay.
1: 93.3. Well, I

0: Drink with Jake show. It's Family Feud. Here's your host, Josh Harvey.
1: Everyone together now. Family Feud, hello. I'm your host, Josh Harvey, with the whole family today. Kevin, Jesse, and Owen, and you playing in your car alongside with us.
2: Look at you.
1: Thank you for playing with us. Owen, you're up first.
3: No.
1: Are you ready? Oh, you started yesterday?
2: I think so.
1: Okay. Kevin, you'll go first then.
4: I'll be happy to, Josh Harvey.
1: He always is. Name something you really... yeah. Kevin, name something you really only need one of, but most households have more.
4: An oven. No. Wait. That's horrible.
2: I mean, that's
4: what?
1: You only need one of, but most households have more.
5: There are double ovens, so you might be a little right.
6: That's a bad answer.
4: Not most.
5: It is a bad answer, but I was trying to help.
4: Oh, my goodness. Wow. You stumped me. I have no clue.
5: This is
1: wow, Kev. Jesse, name something you really only need one of, but most households have more.
5: A bathroom.
1: Bathroom is on there. Good job. Owen. Name something else.
2: I mean, you could need more than one bathroom.
5: No.
2: If everyone has explosive diarrhea
1: at once. You don't need it.
5: You don't need it to live.
2: I see.
4: Okay, I got it now.
5: Got it? Okay.
1: Yeah. Owen?
2: Garage.
1: Maybe. Sorry, it's not on there.
4: Okay,
1: I can see where you're going with it, though.
4: I'm on the
1: Kevin.
4: Game now. TV.
5: There you go.
1: The number one answer. Okay.
5: Yeah.
1: TV. Good job. I don't even know if you need one. I guess you do for
5: there are a lot of
1: news and stuff, though.
5: Yeah, you can get it on your phone nowadays.
1: You can.
2: Yeah.
1: Jesse, name something else you really only need one, but most households have more.
5: Car.
1: Number two on the board is car.
2: That's good. Another one, because some people need more than one vehicle.
5: No, you don't.
2: I hate this one.
1: You could plan around it if you only had one.
2: Plan around it.
5: Oh, it's cute that you think everybody can afford two cars.
2: It's not about affording. It's about what you need.
5: Yeah.
1: But if you can't afford it, sometimes you need it. It's not possible.
2: But if you need it, you still need it.
5: You want it.
2: It doesn't stop the need.
5: You want it.
1: Owen, name something else you really only need one of, but most households have more.
2: Wives. No, I'm kidding. I'm kidding. That's the boom.
4: We're not in Salt Lake City.
2: This is not Salt Lake City.
1: No.
2: I don't know if I'm going to get that. I mean, come
1: really?
2: On. Hold on. Like a microwave.
5: Most households have more.
1: No. There's still three more answers on the board.
4: That's three strikes, though.
1: Yeah. That's two.
2: No, we've done three.
1: No, I want Kevin to give one more answer, because I know he can.
4: I don't think I can.
1: Come on,
2: why
1: Kev.
2: Is it so hard?
4: Well, a bottle of Tito's.
1: No, the other answers were pets, phone, and house itself.
5: Uh-huh.
1: Some people have more than one house.
5: Yes.
4: That's true.
1: Next question, we'll start with you, Jesse.
5: Yep.
1: Besides the ball, name something you needed to play soccer.
5: Shoes.
1: Yeah, cleats is on there. Owen.
2: Shin guards.
5: Yep.
1: Yeah. Protective gears on there. Good.
4: Kevin
5: is okay?
1: Choking. Besides the ball, name something else you need to play soccer.
4: Gotta have a net.
2: Yeah, goal.
1: Net is on there. Good job. Jesse, keep it going.
5: Uniform. Or the kit, as they say in soccer.
1: Uniform slash kit.
2: They
1: Good
2: would
1: job.
2: Call it something
1: she
2: different.
1: She got both of them. Owen, we got two more answers on the board.
2: Got to have a whistle.
5: Need a whistle.
1: No, it's not
5: Give
1: on there.
5: Give a whistle.
1: Kevin, back to you.
4: Flashcards.
2: Yeah, flashcards.
4: You do.
1: Oh, no, it's they're not called flashcards.
4: There they are.
1: Are they?
5: Yellow card, red card.
2: That's what they are.
4: That's how you teach the kids colors.
1: No. Jesse, we got two strikes because of these bozos.
5: That's how you code.
4: That's how you teach them colors.
2: With flashcards.
4: My little Collins is good at them.
2: Colors.
5: What does a purple card mean in soccer?
1: She loves watching the World Cup.
4: Time to wake up. Game's almost over.
2: Yeah,
5: okay,
2: nap time's over.
1: Jesse, besides the ball, name something else you need to play soccer.
5: A coach?
1: Coach is on there.
2: Really?
1: It is. Owen, one more answer.
2: A team.
5: Yeah!
2: Solo soccer is not really soccer.
5: It's not just really soccer. Practice. It's just kicking the ball.
1: I'll give it to you. Players was on there.
5: The team.
2: Come on.
1: But you didn't. The team is like the Thunder. We could be a team without the Thunder, but we need players. You need players.
5: No,
1: first.
5: You can't.
1: Yeah.
2: You gotta have a team.
1: You
2: have
1: be
2: players.
1: An unnamed team.
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1: All right, we want to see what you guys had to say about our take it or leave it today. 405-231-5253. 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
1: A Case and Associates property.
2: I love an anonymous take it or leave it. But we do know they're from Moore.
3: Yeah, we do.
2: Yeah.
3: This person went on a first date, and it kind of crashed and burned over a glass of wine.
4: Oh, boy.
3: A guy took her out, first date, and he said, get whatever you want. She did. She ordered an expensive glass of wine, and then a day later, he texted her and said that she was out of line for ordering something so expensive on a first date. And they kind of got into a big argument, and now she's wondering, is this something that I move forward with or just get over, or is this a little red flag maybe?
4: Oh, it's their first argument.
2: I love these comments, man. You guys really bring it. 405-231-5253 if you want to text us or call us with a message and let us know what you guys think every day for Take It or Leave It.
3: Yeah. Megan texted in, said, sounds like he wanted a happy hour budget with a steakhouse attitude.
4: Wow.
3: Next time, just take her to Applebee's, buddy.
2: Exactly.
3: Yeah, I like that.
5: Jason from Norman says, if you're going to order a $30 glass of wine, at least pretend to look at the cheaper ones first.
3: That's good.
5: Pretend.
2: Maybe she did.
3: Look through the menu a little bit.
4: But she did what she did.
2: Amber from UConn, order whatever you want. Is the dating version of we need to talk. It's always a trap.
3: That's good. I feel like it is a trap.
2: It is a trap. Yeah.
3: It is, really.
2: Like, just like asking, do I look fat in this?
3: Don't answer.
4: In that. Steve up in Edmond said the only red flag bigger than the wine list was him sending you an invoice the next day.
3: Wow.
2: Yeah, speak up at the dinner if you have a problem at the dinner. Not you're just hiding under a text message the next day.
3: Because I feel like that was the main issue, was he didn't bring it up when she ordered it, or even after it got delivered to the table.
2: Or given her a chance to change her order.
3: Yeah. Maybe she would have. Yeah.
5: Have we considered that he does this on every date?
4: That he doesn't like.
2: Yeah.
4: Maybe that's why he did it later. He realized, you know what? That was an awful date, so I'm going to go ahead and...
2: Maybe that's it.
4: This is his way out.
2: Instead of having to say, I'm not into you at all.
4: Yeah.
2: Or whatever, didn't work. It's...
3: Maybe he really just doesn't like her.
2: Yeah.
5: The other possibility is he had like $98 in his checking account. He wasn't sure if the debit card was going to clear.
2: That's true. That's true.
5: Been there, done that.
2: And with tip, you never know.
3: Poor guy.
4: He shouldn't have been on a date then.
2: Yeah. Go Uber Eats or something.
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5: If you've been wondering what celebrities like Anthony Michael Hall and Carmen Electra, if you've been wondering what they've been doing, well, you can see them on the show coming up called Nation's Dumbest on Fox.
2: I was actually really excited to see Elle King, and it took me a minute to recognize her.
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2: Because there was a quiet about her after all the stuff with Dolly and the Opry and all the things. 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
3: They're trying to not be, is the question. And they're asking them very easy questions, kind of the aspect of you're in school, right? 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
5: And I see Steve-O's on there, which you would think on the surface he's going to be the dumbest, but maybe not.
4: He might have a little brain tip. 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He's, most likely a little brainiac, but who knows?
2: Yeah, and maybe he's not.
3: So don't miss Nation's Dumbest, premiering tomorrow night at 8, following an all-new episode of MasterChef at 7, only on Fox 25.
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0: Ty Myers.
1: It's 9 o'clock in Oklahoma. The credo of Jake. Jake's an Okie, born and bred. Cherishes his independence. Calls it like he sees it. He's there for his neighbors. Because he knows if you don't have community, you don't have much. Work hard, play hard, love hard. Jake's a lover of tradition and a lover of what's next. The latest generation of storytellers. Because the stories are what make it country. 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
1: Mm-hmm. Oh, I like that.
0: ICF?
1: Yeah, some Canoe Slalom World Championship
0: yeah.
1: tickets.
0: And we'll talk about a minion salad.
1: Oh.
0: They're not even minions. Well, they look like minions. Coming up here on JKFM.

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1: 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Good luck.
2: Handful of stories here. Penn and Teller, you know, Penn Jillette.
1: Yeah.
2: The big one, not the silent one.
1: The tall one.
2: Daily Mail says that he's 6'7".
3: 6'7".
2: 6'7". And drives an electric Fiat 500. You know how small Fiats are?
1: Tiny.
2: Like teeny. So wow. He says, quote, I'm 6'7 and drive an electric Fiat 500. I'm so frugal, I steal power from the casino to charge it. Well funny. Done. A longtime pro wrestling announcer, Jim Ross. He's undergoing brain surgery. This is crazy. He needs to get a shunt to drain fluid from his brain.
1: Ooh.
2: The date for the surgery hasn't been confirmed. He's 74 years old, and he's coming off a nearly 40-day hospital stay.
3: Wow.
2: Food Beast says Taylor Farms, which is the bag salad brand.
3: Oh, okay.
2: Like,
3: yeah.
2: I think Sprouts carries Taylor Farms. They're producing a new Minion Caesar salad.
1: Ooh.
2: It's the chopped salad that they have, but it's buttery, half popcorn bits resemble Oof. Minions, and it's available nationwide.
1: Bad, popcorn and salad.
4: Bad time for that right now, though, with that whole cyst of whatever that's causing all the problems in the bathroom.
2: The weird parasite thing.
4: Yeah.
1: In salads?
2: In produce.
4: Yeah, produce.
1: Oh, really?
2: They said to clean it and cook it to just be safe.
3: Oh, gosh.
1: Fine, I don't eat vegetables.
2: I know. That's what this doctor said. You can use it to have an excuse not to eat your vegetables.
3: Good. Dang it.
2: That's your 405.
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1: Cole Swindell has confused us forever after his...
2: After that, yeah.
1: What is that?
3: Interpolation? Oh, that's what it is.
2: Whatever he did.
3: That's why.
1: Oh. All right, commercial free. Jelly is on now with Liar.

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1: How cool was that?
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2: No.
1: Oof. 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
3: Yes, it sure is.
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0: Billy Currington, do I make you wanna?
1: Wanna what?
2: Hey, wanna, what are we doing, Billy Currington? Wanna make some pancakes?
1: Yeah!
2: Coming up, we got a little bit of country music news on the way. Where's Justin Moore been? We'll explain on the way.

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1: Hey, Oklahoma City, it's Stella Lefty. 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
2: Country music news is on a Tuesday. It's a Tuesday, July 14th. What was the lady's name out in Wales who listens to us?
3: Adele.
2: Adele.
4: Yeah.
2: And we determined it's probably lunchtime out there, close to it. If maybe traditionally they have lunch around the noon-ish hour, right?
4: Yeah.
5: Rumor has it.
2: She's having fish and chips. This country music news is dedicated to our country music fan out there in Wales, England.
4: Nice.
3: No, it's just Wales.
4: That's Wales. Wales is its own country.
3: It's part of the UK.
2: Wales isn't like a city in England?
3: No,
4: it's in the UK.
3: Part of the UK.
2: You don't say. Wow, I don't know much about what's going on out there.
3: No, you don't. That's fine.
4: He knows USA. USA.
2: Yeah, that's okay. That's just how we are. Conor McGregor today from UFC turns 38. Jamie Johnson's 51. And Jane Lynch is 66.
3: I love Jane Lynch.
2: I love her voice.
5: Was that a surprise the other night when he went down so quickly in the UFC?
4: I feel like it wasn't only because he hasn't fought in 5 or 6 years.
5: Okay.
4: And then he came back and he was done in 30 seconds.
2: He's done.
4: Well, because he like twisted his leg. Conor McGregor.
3: Oh, yeah, yeah,
4: he fought
3: yeah.
4: for the first time like 5 years the other night over
3: yeah,
4: the weekend.
3: Yeah.
4: And he lasted about a minute in the fight because he threw a kick and his leg blew out. Towards ACL.
3: So Drake, you know, the rapper Drake.
4: Yeah, yeah.
3: Canadian, so you don't care about him.
4: Yeah,
3: Owen.
4: Yeah.
3: Oh. he put like $1 million or something on that.
2: On Conor McGregor?
3: Yes.
4: Lost it.
2: About a month ago, Justin Moore said he was taking a break from touring to focus on his health. Well, over the weekend, he revealed to a crowd of people who were at his concert, the first one back since then, that he just got out of rehab and that he was 31 days sober at that point. He said, quote, "I'm a Christian, and I'm not as good as one as I want to be, but God has given me so much between my wife and my 4 awesome kids and my family and career." He's trying to focus more on taking his platform and encouraging others from this point forward in his life. So, hey, he was struggling.
4: Awesome.
2: He said he would be just off the rocker, and it was not good to his band and not good to fans and things like that. So he's coming to a point where he's hoping to kind of crawl out of it and do better.
4: Turn it around.
2: Good for him.
4: Yeah, it's awesome.
2: I did notice in a picture, and sometimes you can see it in their face, there was a picture a couple of weeks ago I saw, maybe before all this happened, a couple of months ago. Boy, Justin Moore, kind of, I don't know if it's bad lighting or what. But now it kind of makes sense and more encouraging the fact that he's doing something about it and he's going to get better. And he already is. 31 days at this past weekend sober.
3: Nice. Good for him.
2: For Justin Moore. Megan Maroney, if you want to smell like her or what she thinks you should smell like, she's releasing a perfume called Calliope?
3: Or Calliope.
2: What is Calliope?
3: It's a name.
2: Wow.
3: Like a female name.
4: Oh.
2: Calliope.
5: Well, this is telling you the story if you'll read on there.
2: Inspired by a Greek muse of epic poetry and song, it comes in a pink heart-shaped bottle, has notes of jasmine, pink peony, mineral musk, and peach blossom. How about that? Calliope. What a deal. Okay.
3: Everybody got a perfume.
5: Well, I haven't figured out either because, you know, I got some of that Ella perfume. And I don't know if it's for me or Sherry, but occasionally I'll put it on.
3: Isn't it unisex? Isn't it supposed to
5: be? Yeah, but it doesn't feel unisex or smell.
2: Does it smell good?
5: Yeah,
4: it smells great.
5: Kinda,
2: Ella Langley?
5: Yeah, it kind of smells like a woman should wear it, right, John?
4: Definitely.
2: A little sweet.
3: Does Sherry ever use it?
5: Oh, yeah, we switch off. It's pretty exciting.
3: You switch off. Yeah, you do.
4: How does it go from one to the other?
2: Wow. Bunny XO, she spoke about her and Jelly Roll's divorce on her podcast last month, but the episode has since been taken down.
4: Oh.
2: She said, "I took it down because I realized I just don't want one of my hardest moments of my life to become a permanent headline." That episode was one of her highest viewed, earning her over $100,000.
5: Oh, so she cashed the check and then had a regret.
4: Yeah, that's crazy. Yes.
2: Wow. She goes, "If I cared about the money, I would have left it up and let it get another $100,000.
5: Okay.
2: So that's her response to that.
4: That's crazy.
2: Can you believe that? And I guess, is that through YouTube or something? I don't know. They're making some serious money. Making, you know,
5: that's nutty.
2: Drama. Okay, that's your country music news.
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3: She's like, I'm loving it. 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
1: 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Tyler Hubbard has confirmed that he and Brian Kelly are working toward that tour in 2027. Let's do this. It's 90.

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0: Wednesday Wake with Jake Show. Let's get colossal with tickets on the 10th. We'll explain.
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So, not only did Morgan Wallen donate to his old high school's baseball team to help out with the field, but the Morgan Wallen Foundation has funneled more than $1 million for instruments to schools in need. Just there at the tour stops alone. The good weighs out the bad, I think. It's Ella and Morgan now on Jake.

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1: It's high noon in Oklahoma. The credo of Jake. 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Cherishes his independence. Calls it like he sees it. He's there for his neighbors. 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The latest generation of storytellers. Because the stories are what make it country. 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
1: It's 93.3 Jason Aldean on the way to OKC. And we're going to do a whole Colossal Concert Day situation again. Just like we did with Lainey like a year and a half ago. 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

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How about that? I say cool off meaning by like 3 degrees maybe, because humidity's still pretty icky and thick. 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

The latest from Jelly on 93.3. Hey, it's Jesse here on Jake's Tuesday. So Luke Bryan's son, Bo, is slated to be the starting quarterback for his high school team, right? And is going head-to-head against future NFL Hall of Famer Philip Rivers' son, Gunner, for game one of their season. I hear the trash talk now. It's 93.3.

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2: 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And then American Idol happened for Gabby Barrett's Jake FM.

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6: When I was in school, I had to sit at the very front row of the class in order to see stuff. 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
8: 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The most common thing that I hear from patients after having vision correction is, you know what, doc? 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I see it on their face. They're smiling. All those years I could have seen better. I didn't have to deal with the hassle of glasses, contacts, all those things. And now that I'm glasses free, I'm trying to bring in my family because I want them to enjoy this like I do.
6: It was honestly amazing whenever they told me that I was 20/20. And it was amazing that

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0: Red featuring Jordan Davis. 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
1: That is right. Great day to be alive in the 405, high of 90 today. Hey, could be worse. Think about it. In the past, what has it been, like 105 and a sweltering? Yeah, so there's your silver lining for today. Happy Tuesday. It's Autumn here on Jake. Well,

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Well, hey, by the time Corey Kent plays at the BOK Center, he'll have a new album out called Heartland Rock and Roll. You've already heard a couple tracks, Rocky Mountain Low featuring Co Wetzel, plus that track right there called Empty Words. That's your latest taste. Up next on Jake, a little throwback coming from Carrie with Blown Away.

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1: 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Looking ahead this afternoon, got our hour stretch of commercial-free country. But hey, before we get to that, I have my flipping guest song of the day, giving away a pair of tickets to the ICF Canoe Slalom Championship. And if you win those, you'll also qualify for that colossal giveaway with Jason Aldean Show coming up on the 24th. Stay tuned in on Jake.

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1: See, I wouldn't call my heart like a truck. 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But every once in a while, it needs a little air and backup again. Up next, some Ella Morgan on JK.

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1: So do you do anything special for Tuesdays? I feel like Friday and Saturday, they get all the fun stuff. 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Does start with a T. Kenny's on Jake.

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1: 93.3 was reading this new survey that said over half of Americans think that posting on socials nowadays feels more like work than it is fun. I mean, yeah, I agree. Used to, you only had a handful of people following you, and odds are they actually knew you in real life, so you could just post a random lunch that you had on a day. But now, it's more like a social resume. Yeah, I don't like it either. Darius is on Jake.

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3: job.
4: You have
3: 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It only happens.
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3: You obviously don't go out.
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1: Like coming up around 4:30, I'm picking a qualifier for our colossal concert giveaway with Jason Aldean Show on the 24th. 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
1: 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Well, hey, no need to think too hard on dinner tonight because in fake holiday news, it's National Mac and Cheese Day. You could go simple, maybe craft, or get fancy with it. Add, 3 types of cheese in it. That's a Westbrook's on Jake.

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0: Well, hey, no empty words around here. You could, on July 24th, have breakfast with Mackenzie Carpenter, lunch with Chase Matthew, and then see them all at Paycom Center with Jason Aldean that night for free. If you want to qualify, tune in and play along with my flipping guests coming up in about, 10 minutes. You're on Jake.
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1: It's Autumn's Flip and Guess. 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
2: 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So are you ready? Because here we go.

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1: Jake's an Okie, born and bred. Cherishes his independence. Calls it like he sees it. He's there for his neighbors. Because he knows if you don't have community, you don't have much. 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The latest generation of storytellers. 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
1: 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Who knows? Casey's on Jake.

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Corey Kent, Lauren Elena featuring Chase Matthew. Plus, if you played along with my flipping guess, I've still got your answer coming up. So stay tuned in on Jake.

0: What If?
1: Kate Brown featuring Mortalina. What If?
2: 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Sure was cool seeing everybody at Beats and Bites this past weekend down at Riverwind. Got to see plenty of listeners. And hey, let's do it again next month. 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
1: Trying to qualify for that colossal concert giveaway with Jason Aldean? 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So if you got it right, keep an eye out for a text from Jason.

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1: Well, have you ever found yourself out at a bar and you're talking to the bartender and you're like, man, are you being sweet on me because you want to or because you're getting paid to be nice? 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
1: 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Plus, I know we are Oklahoma's new country playlist, but I did sprinkle in a throwback of mine near and dear to my heart. Sarah Evans, Suds in the Bucket, playing in a few on J.

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Chores knocked out, nobody bothering me on my phone, freshly popped popcorn, and a new show lit it up on my TV. That's my kind of Tuesday night. Hopefully that's heading my way here in just a few minutes. I'll be keeping you company though till 7, so stick around on Jake.

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